Victory Song.

0: 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Here are your cultural events for this upcoming weekend. Satina Nation Annual Celebrations Powwow, July 23rd to the 26th at the Redwood Meadows Fairgrounds. Host drum, Wild Rose. Also this weekend, we have the 57th Annual Championship Thunderchild Powwow, July 24th to the 26th, host drum Kozat. Just a reminder about the cemetery feast on August 2nd, 12 p.m. at the Sampson Central Cemetery. If it rains, it will be at the HBMC. 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The Samson Cree Nation Celebrations Initiation Powwow, August 6th, 1 to 3 p.m. at Muscogee's Bear Park here in Muscogee's, Alberta. 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Host drum is Motown. Just a reminder, safe travels if you're heading to these powwows. And like always, keep our ceremony sacred. No drugs, no alcohol, no fighting. Just coming together for some much-needed blessings and healing.
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0: Record-breaking temperatures make all of us more vulnerable to heat exposure. Illnesses like cramps and exhaustion can become life-threatening. Don't be caught unaware. Keep in mind that while your body can endure fluctuating temperatures, it can also be overwhelmed by extreme conditions. So, during hot days, drink plenty of water and juice, but avoid caffeine and alcohol, which can cause dehydration. Wear clothing that is light in color and loose-fitting. Avoid the outdoors during extreme heat. Eliminate strenuous physical activity, such as running, biking, and lawn care work. Stay in an air-conditioned environment if at all possible. And never leave children, the elderly, or pets in an enclosed vehicle even briefly, because temperatures can quickly rise to life-threatening levels, even with the windows partly open.
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1: 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The Samson Cree Nation Celebrations Initiation Powwow, August 6th, 1 to 3 p.m. at Muscogee's Bear Park here in Muscogee's, Alberta. 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Host drum is Motown. Just a reminder, safe travels if you're heading to these powwows. And like always, keep our ceremony sacred. No drugs, no alcohol, no fighting, just coming together for some much-needed blessings and healing.

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0: You wouldn't do that. So, why do you do this? Distracted driving kills an average of 9 people and injures over 1,000 every day in a... Put down your phone. Lives depend on it. 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
2: I miss you. I want to see you. I'm going to hike there. Yeah, of course. I'll hike for you. Yeah. Yeah, I got my garbage bag ready here, ready to get on the road. Yeah, I'll be there today sometime. Maybe one whole day, yeah. Depends how traffic is, yeah, I'll be there. Yeah, I want to see you. I want to see you. Yeah, I know. Yeah. Anything for you, you know. I haven't seen you for a month. I gotta see you. Yeah, I'll be there, okay? Yeah, love you too. Yeah.

Here are your cultural events for this upcoming weekend. Tsuut'ina Nation Annual Celebrations Powwow, July 23rd to the 26th at the Redwood Meadows Fairgrounds. Host drum, Wild Rose. 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Contact Sampson Community Wellness, 780-585-3634. The Sampson Cree Nation Celebrations Initiation Powwow, August 6th, 1 to 3 p.m. at Muscogee's Bear Park here in Muscogee's, Alberta. 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Host drum is Motown. Just a reminder, safe travels if you're heading to these powwows. And like always, keep our ceremony sacred. No drugs, no alcohol, no fighting, just coming together for some much-needed blessings and healing.

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1: Just when I thought I got her to fall in love with Northern Cree, she's Ojibwe, I can tell by the way she starts stepping around the room. 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

0: To the youth of Muscochese, you are not what the world expects you to be. 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And most of all, your voice matters.
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4: 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Thank you.

We have to go to them not as an Indian band under the Indian Act, not as an organization of the Union of Chiefs, which is formed as a society under the Societies Act of British Columbia. We have to go to them as a nation. My business is that I have a nation, that I have tribal sovereignty. I'll put them in my constitution. We'll have our own Section 35. 100. No.

0: Our land is not for sale or to give to anybody. When the Creator gave us the land to live on, there was no white man on this island. For he was across the ocean. That's where his sacred heart. Not here in this land. For his laws are written down in paper. For he never said that the paper will be your law. Never as long as we live.
1: Deadly.

0: You know, I'm not even mad that you lied to me. I'm mad that I put you on a pedestal that you didn't deserve to be on.
1: That's on me.
0: Yeah. 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
1: All I want to do is that very last section. I want to get that part nice. Let me just do that last little section, that last little part over.
2: Okay.
1: Everything up to there is great. I just want to get that last part. Last part. 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I want it.

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Paper extra large, we be on our way to Mars. 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

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Paper extra large, we be on our way to Mars. 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

I stand before you today to offer an apology to former students of Indian residential schools. The treatment of children in Indian residential schools is a sad chapter in our history.

0: Most of us are familiar with the rap music that was born in the black urban streets of the United States. But it has now been adopted by a group of young natives here in Canada.
1: This is Cree hip-hop, straight from the reserve.
0: Rap's message is the story of a community disenfranchised, alienated, and impoverished. A story a group of young Cree knows very well.
1: The spot is Hobie.
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4: This story began when the first white man set foot on the American continent.

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The Indian became an exile in his own land. 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
1: Yeah, he's gonna be there.
0: Cause that's the only reason I wanted to go.
1: He's gonna be there.
0: Does my hair look good?
1: Yeah, it looks good, girl.
0: What about my nails?
1: Nails is black.
0: What about this dress?

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Now my spirit's renewed, I just wanna spread love. 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And the words came easy, my words flow freely. Thank you, Creator, for my genie. I wanted to say thank you.

They're painting by numbers, I sketch them by heart. Critics of paper, I'm ripping them apart. Blessed with gifts and dominated by devils. 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They acting like clowns, wonder why you're not forgiving. 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
4: 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Thank you.

and they are all in our sacred lodges, where we go and connect with the Creator. I will mention those four sacred elements, although they do have branches of learning and teachings with each element. But today's world, we are time-oriented. And to respect the people that have asked me to take part in this, I will have to touch a little bit of the, and that's all I can do today, is the four sacred elements. Because I think that's very important to know, young people. The fire, everything that's alive has spirit. And the four sacred elements that are all in our lodges of prayer, worship, they all have spirit. The fire spirit. That gave up its spirituality to come here and be the fire, our fires outside the door. Our fires that help us warm up our hearts. That's gave up its spirituality to come and be there for us when we need to talk to the Creator and light up ones. And today, in this modern time, what's the symbol for fire? We have matches that represent fire. And then the second sacred element is the Sini, Hatzakot. The rock has spirit. The rock sits all over. Gave up its spirituality to come be a helper to the Creator. It had given up its spirituality and said, I will be there for the people that you're going to create, for the nations you're going to create. I will sit all over big mountains. I will sit everywhere, hillsides, in the valleys. Water. I have one here. I just prepared that I will show. There's the rock. Ekwawa asini. Ehatzakot. Sits all over. Yes. Ekto chekwa minan nipi. Water has spirit. Sits all over. Oma. Nipi. Ikiuk enatawihikuya mistai kamini enatawihikuya kanatsihiku kahkioki koi kapmata nipia patsihtau. All living things use water. It's a life-giving element. And the wind has spirit. Ekumina ehatsahku has spirit. These are all the four sacred elements that help us to help ourselves take care of ourselves. I need you young people to start listening around you. You are loved. You have to start with you. You have to love you. You have to take care of that life the Creator loaned us. He loaned us our lives. Our lives are not ours to take. When Creator put that little spirit in the fetus of a child, already the Creator had your destiny set for you. When He would call you back to where you came from the spirit world. It is difficult for me to talk a lot about all these things because

more teachings. What I use to identify, to symbolize the wind, what I use when I pray and talk to connect with the Creator, I use a feather. Because, you know, all animals were created before man, before human. Everything was created. Everything was prepared before Creator on Mother Earth. To the land, look for that knowledge of the land. You know, we relate to it. We call it Mother Earth. Why do we call it Mother Earth? Because it teaches us a lot of things. When you look out there, I look out the window here all the time. I'm not going out anywhere right now. Because I'm using my 2 ears to listen. Oh, Mozart, you know, this sickness that's here. This pandemic, they call it. I keep myself in the house. I listen. I use my ears to listen. That's the respect. Respect yourself and respect other people around you. They have rules. Now they make it law. Listen. Respect yourself. Start with yourself. Respect yourself. And respect others around you. I just pray. Pray every day, morning and night. As much I pray for all the children, the youths in the world. Not only for my family. My family always bring in at the end of my prayer. I have relatives far away. I pray every day. I have friends and relatives that adopted me, the Ojibwe Nation. Some people over there in Ontario. I pray for them every day. I pray for the people right in the country. That is all I can do, is pray and respect people. Respect the laws. Respect the rules that are happening. Young people, you need to learn your language. You need to learn and go to ceremonies. A lot of teachings that we need to share with you. The drum, the heartbeat of Mother Earth. The drum, the sound that wakens up your spirit. Respect that drum. I hear a lot of young people singing. Awesome, beautiful voices. That Creator gave us that voice. We have no right to tarnish that. We have no right to hurt other people's feelings. And at the same time, you have no right to hurt. But we need to listen to you, young people. You need to talk to us. You need to tell us what it is that is hurting your feelings. We love you. We love you. We can help you to help yourself. Talk to us. And us, we will listen to you. Do not turn down the wrong road and hurt yourself. The drugs, the alcohol, everything bad out there, you're hurting yourself.
destroying cells, living cells in your bodies. Start caring, that loving that so many people have for you. Young mothers, when you're with child, care of yourself. Be what you want your child to be. Already teaching that child within you when you're feeling certain different types of feeling. It's not easy, but you have to have that child. When I was young, I was told once I had a child, I didn't count no more, that I had to teach and talk to my baby. Talk to my baby with the same respect I would give to an adult. I would talk my language. And you young mothers, when your child is coming into the world, go and greet him or her in your language. That way they will learn their language. They have to respect and love one another. I am so kind of getting emotional here, because I know that this part of very, because I love people. I love people. I listen. Sometimes I hear things I don't like, but that's where they stop. I don't pass them on. Eguchi, young people, I am asking you from the bottom of my heart, look and learn your identity. What you're born into is what you're going to be. Ntuskamuk aski nison. Look for that knowledge of the land. Kuahkuhte no aski. We relate to the land. When I say respect self, timake imsuk, timake ihtuk. Ego mana ka mupai ya homa, mpewa pahten mine kwa mekta, ki kwa tansikisi. Manatsi taki koi ka kiawi kusia. Young people, when we're at gatherings, dances, powwows, the drum that wakens the spirit, affected. I have been places where the bad stuff. And go near that drum when you're on something bad. Respect that drum. It speaks for us. I hear the voices at round dances. I hear the young woman that goes singing. Young woman, young ladies. Respect the drum. When you go and harmonize, I think they call it, with the male voice, be proud of what you're born into. A woman, wear a skirt, the drum and yourself, all around you. Ask for blessings. To give your strength right for yourself and for other people.
Even me, I was told a long time ago, and I do it, I still do what I was told. Good teachers, other land, my dad, who told us, listen to you, she tells you the truth. I remember it. And they never, they repeat it, and I repeat, you have 2 ears. You have 2 eyes to see good things in people and things around you. Material things can be replaced, but a life, we can't replace it, but we can teach people how to progress, how to succeed. They need to have their education, that is right. And we need to have a good system to teach our children. We need to go, young people, you need to hear the old people, the elders. You need to listen to the land. You need Like the tree teaches us of bad things in our lives. It teaches us that in the fall when it puts its leaves down to the ground. When you look at that tree, it teaches you you can stand tall and be proud of who you are and what you are. When you look at the land, you'll see those trees, many different types of trees that stand together. They teach us a lesson. We have to pull together. We have to work. We have, including the elders, including all the knowledge people that have degrees. But I can't tell you what degrees is. But I think that our elders have a lot of experience. They have a lot of experience. They have survived many hardships. And we continue trying to share what little we can share. It's really difficult to say because I cannot say anyone. I've attended many different tribes of ceremonies, and I continue adding on to what I already know. I have no right to say that's not the way to do it, because each tribe, each band, right up to the home dwelling, are ways of knowing and doing things. I thought we have to share the different ways we do things. We have to respect one another. I could talk so long, I could talk, and there's many things that I wouldn't like to let people know. But mainly because I love your young people. Right across the land, everybody calls me Nuko. Or Japan. So sometimes I don't really know if my common name counts anymore, but I love it when people relate to me as Nukum, Japan. We hear it all. We have to look after our youth. We have to look after our elders. Well, here I am, smack almost in the community. I am so happy I have a roof over my head. I came back home. This is where I was born. I was born in this community in a tent many years ago. I have seen the struggles, the hardships, right through my life.
But I always have seen the love, the caring that the old people had for one another. I remember as a child, my parents would bring in elders into our home, and we would listen to these elders. Today, time changed. Our elders that are in homes right now, elders, these old people that have made many sacrifices so that we could survive, so that we could live. Young people, listen to the elders in your communities. Love yourself. Love one another. Respect one another. When you're feeling sad, lonely, all upset, you know, before you hurt somebody else, go outside. Talk to the wind of the spirit, the wind spirit. Ask that wind spirit to blow away those negative feelings away from you. But don't forget to ask that same wind spirit to bless you with a little bit of its mighty power being, so you can learn to overcome and overlook difficult. I think that I might be running out of time. Where's my sidekick? Is it already? Yeah, well, I guess I got to listen to the youth here. 7 up on of mine said I'm going overtime. I love her. Take a picture of those things. How can I do that? These are the things. These are some of the things that we learn from that they help us take care of ourselves. I love you all. I love you all. Take care of yourselves. Take care of your homes. Take care of your families. And respect the rules and the laws. Let go of the bad things that are hurting you. Don't hurt yourself. Love yourself. Timagitauk. Ninanasko monepikspekauyanatsio. Magepsipitama. Hi. Yksi.

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That wraps up the employment opportunities. I'll give you our five-day forecast pretty quick here. Okay, right, we're currently sitting at 15 degrees. I have 29 and a low of 14, so it's going to be a hot one all day. Tomorrow, it's going to be Saturday, July 25th, 28 degrees. 10% chance of rain and a low of 15. Sunday, July 26th, 26 degrees. 20% chance of rain and a low of 16. Monday, July 27, 22 degrees. 20% chance of rain and a low of 14. Tuesday, July 28, 26 degrees. 10% chance of rain and a low of 13. Wednesday, July 29, 23 degrees. 40% chance of rain and a low of 12. So that wraps up our weather for the week. I'm going to get you back into your intertribal. One skug. Have yourself a good morning.

0: 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Satina Nation Annual Celebrations Powwow, July 23rd to the 26th at the Redwood Meadows Fairgrounds, Host Drum, Wild Rose. 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Host drum is Motown. 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And like always, keep our ceremony sacred. No drugs, no alcohol, no fighting. 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

0: applicants, and that concludes your employment opportunities. Here are your cultural events for this upcoming weekend. 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Host drum is Motown. Just a reminder, safe travels if you're heading to these powwows. And like always, keep our ceremony sacred. No drugs, no alcohol, no fighting. Just coming together for some much-needed blessings and healing.
1: Yeah,

Dansei Gakkyo Miyuki Seppaiyo, 20 minutes before 10 o'clock on this Feel Good Friday. Temperatures are rising, 18 degrees already. Sunrise this morning was at 5:39 a.m., sunset at 9:40 p.m. We got 9-kilometer winds from the southwest. By noon, we'll get up to that 25 mark. And by later on this afternoon, we'll get up to a high of 29. Going to feel like 31. This evening, sunny skies with cloudy periods, 25, and overnight 14. So this weekend, Saturday, a high of 28, low of 15. Sunday, high of 26, low of 15. Monday, high of 22, low of 14. That is your high and low temps for this weekend, as well as your current weather update for the Muscogee's area. So we didn't have no Dansome Etoyan yesterday and today due to the HVAC system here. Staff won't be live on air. So I'm going to be doing a couple draws here shortly. The Dansome Etoyan weekly winner. So stay tuned for that. I'll have those names in a moment, as well as Muscogee's trivia. So nobody got it all week. That means today's $500 cash. One lucky winner. And we're going to continue Muscogee's trivia for the remainder of the year, for those that are wondering. But we have Census Canada is going to be set up over at the Bingo Hall. The Battle River Watershed Alliance info session has been rescheduled. That's not happening today. Samson Income Support walk-in to re-sign July 27th, 28th. Issuance will be on July 29th and 30th. Contact 780-585-6680. First Nations Child and Family Services Jordan's Principal Settlement at Samson Bingo Hall, July 30th, 31st, 10 a.m. to 3. For those that are interested in Samson Celebration Slow Pitch Tournament, please contact Daryl Montour, Neil Montour, or Casey Littlechild. And this weekend, we have, I know some people were already left to Satina. It's having their annual celebrations powwow. They started yesterday, July 23rd, going all weekend, July 26th, at the Redwood Meadows Fairgrounds, Host Drum Wild Rose, I believe. Poster's really, really tiny. Also this weekend, 57th annual Championship Thunder Child Powwow, July 24th to the 26th, and their host drum is Kozad.

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Also, for those that are interested in becoming the princess or warrior for Samson Cree Nation Powwow Celebrations, the pageant registration deadline, August 3rd. Contact Samson Community Wellness, 780-585-3634. And Samson Cree Nation Celebrations Initiation Powwow is open to all ages. Tiny Tots, the Golden Age, if you're a Samson member. This is going to be August 6th, 1 to 3 p.m. at Muscatine's Bear Park. And the Samson Cree Nation Powwow Celebration, August 7th, 8th, and 9th, Muscatine's Bear Park right here. And host drum is Motown. You gotta love awesome specials, so can't wait for this year's powwow. Yes, Hawk Radio, we're gonna be live on location for that event. I also have some NASCAR series tickets to give away. They were graciously donated. Picked those up yesterday. So I'm going to pick some names here, draw them out. But we'll continue on with the Powwow program on 93.5 FM.

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0: 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For more details. And good luck to all the winners. I hope you win that $500 on Muscogee's Trivia. Well, there you go. We're back. Muscogee's Trivia. Hello, how are you all doing? Good morning this morning on this Friday. Sure was a hot one the last couple days. By this afternoon, we're going to get to 28. 29 is going to be our high temp for today. Going to feel like 34 this afternoon. I feel like that hot spot because remember like long time ago, noon hour, that was when the sun was at its hottest peak and you could just feel the heat. Now, it seems like the world shifted or something because now it seems like that heat, everything settles around 4 or 5 o'clock. That's when it really gets hot. And then it starts cooling off afterwards. You know, before we know it, it'll be minus 40. So this is Mother Nature. We go through this every year. Don't be a complainer. Just make sure you're being careful in this heat. Drinking plenty of water. You want to drink ice cold water. You can actually put your body into shock. So like room temp, cool water. Water is always your best friend. Because did you know that pop, coffee, tea, alcohol, it actually dehydrates you more than hydrates you. That's why water is your best friend on these hot days. And if you think, oh, I've never had a heat exhaustion, I never had heat stroke, I'm good, I've been working outside my whole life. Well, guess what? You're way at risk because the heat and the sun has been affecting a lot of people. So please take those necessary breaks from outside. Go sit in a cold room. You know, if you start having symptoms, get out of the sun right away. Get to the hospital or get to a cool place and, you know, put some a cool cloth on your forehead and on the back of your head. Make sure you're drinking water. You don't want to do real wicked strenuous activity in the heat as well. So always take those breaks. You know, we're not machines, although some people act like they're machines. Just be careful during these heat waves. Always check on your elders, the ones that live alone, babies, toddlers, ones with health conditions. You know, that heat and the sun might affect them more than the average person. So that's your little PSA today. I know at home, I just pretty much blacked out my whole entire house. It's like really, really dark. Getting those really thick curtains, you know, where they're heat resistant. They keep the hot air out. Yeah. It's the only way. I got this beautiful, expensive AC that I can't even plug in because it shorts out the whole house. I don't know. I live in one of those 50 plus year homes. Just trying to make the most of it. I'm thankful for my home. But when the house is too old and the wiring and everything like that and everything shorts out if you plug this and that in. You know, so I had to do some alternate cooling down methods. You know, just making it a dark room, putting the fan on, not plugging in too much appliances that give off heat. Did you know your flat screens, they give off a lot of heat. So it's okay to unplug those every now and then. Anyways, 10:09, 18 degrees, 9 kilometer winds from the southwest. This afternoon, 29. This evening, 25. Overnight, 14. It's going to feel like 34 today. And tomorrow, Saturday, July 25th, a high of 28, low of 15. Sunday, a high of 26, a low of 15. Back to Monday, July 27th, high of 22, low of 14. So that's your high and low temps, as well as your current weather update for the Muscogee area. Really quickly, some headline news. So, Thorhild, Westlock counties declare state of agricultural disaster due to rain. Jeez, that's the first time I ever hiccuped on air. Some other headlines on global news. Carney aims to reverse $1 trillion in foreign capital flight over 2 days in September. What? Don't leave your pets in hot vehicles. The city of Edmonton warns. Your kids. Don't leave your kids in the hot vehicles. Even if you just crack the window a little bit, it is hot. I seen that. Oh my goodness. I just wanted to lecture that mom or gookum. Anyways, don't do that, okay? You will be reported. . 2026 U.S. measles cases have passed record-breaking tally for all of 2025. What else is on the news? Okay, that's a spin. Canada to mark Gordie Howe bridge opening amid U.S. trade tensions. Go on CBC Indigenous. Dead by Daylight adds Anishinaabe survivor to multiplayer horror game. That's something different. NB Police Watchdog creates Indigenous investigator position. CBC Indigenous Video has powwows, dancing, help wildfire evacuees come together, easing pain of seeing First Nations burn. Peace and closure among families' feelings as girls who died at residential school come home. On me. Those are some headlines on CBC Indigenous as well as globalnews.ca. Muscatrice Trivia, $500. If you can correctly answer, what are our July summer student DJ names? First correct caller, $500 cash in your hand. You have till 11:11 to call in, 780-585-4295. For the Dansome 8th Doyon, this week's winner, Joel Johnson. Congratulations, you won a $50 Walmart gift card. Your name is going to be re-entered for the end of the month draw. So the next one is July 31st, $200 to a local lucky Dansome Tuayan winner. So with Dansome Tuayan, you have two chances to win. You can either be the weekly winner or the monthly winner. And like with Dansome Tuayan, you can't play for 30 days if you won. And with Muscatrice Trivia, no repeat winners. So if you won Muscatrice Trivia, so sorry, you can't play again. Trying to make it fair for everybody so everybody gets a chance to win that $500. But yeah, once again, Muscatrice Trivia, what are our July summer student DJ names? If you can call in, $500 in your hand. Congratulations, Joel Johnson, this week's Cree Word winner. And anybody want to go to the NASCAR series race? It's happening at the Edmonton International Raceway here. And I have some tickets to give away as well for that. If you're interested, there's a race tonight, actually, as well as tomorrow. So this ticket is like a $60 value, and you get to go to both races. So something different, you know, something different to do this weekend. But yeah, give me a call, 780-585-4295. We're only here till noon today, so get those calls in.

Wade, guess what? 10-17. We got a winner for Musco Cheese Trivia. Congratulations, Dale Cutarm. She is our Musco Cheese Trivia winner. $500 cash in her hand. So that's how you play, peoples. All week, if nobody gets it right, it goes up to the max $500 to win on Fridays. We'll have a new Musco Cheese Trivia question for you on Monday, July 27th. So make sure you tune in. And if nobody wins it, it'll keep going up $100 a day. But if somebody wins it, like if somebody wins it on Monday, it'll be $100, and then Tuesday it'll be $100. If somebody wins that, Wednesday it'll be $100. Thursday, $100. Friday, $100. So that's how it goes for those that are unsure of the rules and whatnot. No repeat winners. So if you won Musco Cheese Trivia, I do apologize. You can't win again. Only because just to make it fair, you know, everybody likes to win free money. And you just got to answer the Musco Cheese Trivia correctly. And then once again with Danzo Maitoyan, our Cree Word weekly winners, Joel Johnson. The winners for Danzo Maitoyan, they actually get re-entered for the end of the month draw. So the next one coming up is next Friday, July 31st. So July 31st, we're going to have a weekly winner as well as an end of the month winner. The end of the month winner wins $200 cash. Everyone loves to win free money, especially with this crazy economy that we live in. You know, things are expensive. The gas keeps going up and down because of this war or whatnot. Yeah, so got to make every cent count. And I have some NASCAR series tickets. I have one family that is interested. If we have any other calls, if you want to go, there's a race tonight. Free, totally free, $60 value. If you're interested, give me a call, 780-585-4295. We'll carry on with some Charlie Rivers, the best things in life on 93.5 FM.

10:31, Danse Gakyo Miyagik Sepayo. Just going to be live here until noon o'clock. And we have a Musketeers trivia winner, $500, Dale Cutarm. Just a reminder, no repeat winners, as well as giving everyone else a chance to win. We'll have a new Musketeers trivia question for you Monday. Now, with Musketeers trivia, we don't give you a warning. We'll play the commercial, but it's random throughout the entire day, Monday to Friday, 8 a.m. to 4 p.m., as long as we're live on air. Musketeers trivia will be asked. I do apologize about yesterday. With the HVAC system, the air system here at the Samson CTA building, you know, it's 34 degrees the other day upstairs here at the Samson CTA building. And if you think sitting in a hot office that's 34 degrees, if you're like, oh, I can handle that, no, you can't. You could get heat exhaustion, heat

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0: Tante Julia Hawk listeners, this is Quavius from Oscar Health Services. Here is this weekly community health update. For the medical department this week, lab hours will be from Monday to Friday from 8:45 to 2:30 p.m. Tuesday, July 21st, Dr. Ali will be in from 11:30 to 4:30. Dr. Moody will be in from 9:30 to 4:30. Nurse practitioner Tina Wilson will be in from 8:30 to 4. And the walk-in clinic will be today from 4:30 to 7:30. Wednesday, July 22nd, Dr. Ali will be from 11:30 from to 4:30. Nurse practitioner Tina Wilson will be in from 8:30 to 4 o'clock. And the walk-in clinic will be from 4:30 to 7:30. Thursday, July 23rd, Dr. Ali will be from 11:30 to 4:30. Nurse practitioner Tina Wilson will be in from 8:30 to 4 p.m. And the walk-in clinic will be in from 4:30 to 7:30 p.m. For health promotion, there will be a sun safety information session in Sampson on Thursday. This session will share important information on sun protection, heat safety, UV awareness, and staying safe during the summer months. Please keep a lookout on the Health Promotion Facebook page for more details and upcoming events. 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For more information on a program or to speak to a counselor, please call 780-585-2268 or text 780-312-4793.
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0: Dunse Gakkyo, Myugik Sepayo, 11:04 on this Feel Good Friday, July 24th. 20 degrees, the temperature is rising. Sunrise this morning was at 5:39 a.m., sunset at 9:40 p.m. 8-kilometer winds from the southwest this afternoon. We're expected to get up to 29 around 3, 4 p.m. That's going to feel like 34. And then this evening, dropping down to 25, overnight 14. Saturday, high of 28, low of 15. Sunday, high of 26, low of 15. Back to Monday, high of 22, low of 14. And that is your high and low temps, as well as your current weather update for the Muscogee's area. Locally, what's happening around Muscogee's? Samson Daycare is closed. Please be advised that the Samson Daycare is closed indefinitely until the air quality controls have been resolved. They apologize for the inconvenience this may cause and shall resume regular business hours once the issues are safe for the children and staff to return. If you need more info, please contact Jamie Buffalo, 780-585-2230. So that means Samson Daycare is temporarily closed due to the air quality control issues. And once that is resolved, they'll be back to regular business hours. So in the meantime, guess what? You gotta find a babysitter. If you were sending your babies to Samson Daycare, it's temporarily closed. Contact Jamie Buffalo, 780-585-2230. The Watershed Alliance, so that was supposed to be happening at Muscogee's High School, Cree High School. And it's been postponed, new date to be determined. You can contact Consultation Office, 780-585-3793.

And please be advised that due to the ongoing air conditioning issue and current heat warnings, staff that's normally located on the second and third floors have been temporarily relocated or working remotely. Thank you for your cooperation. Once this heat wave passes, which is today and tomorrow, we'll be back here Monday, July 27th. That week is going to be our last week for our July summer students. And that was actually part of our Muscatrice trivia. We brought Muscatrice trivia back, giving some money away. Nobody answered it correctly all week. I thought that was a really, really easy question. And congratulations, Dale Cutarm. She won herself $500 for correctly answering what are our July summer student DJ names. We have DJ L and DJ Celeste. So she correctly answered those. She was paying attention. She was listening. She was listening to Hawk Radio, and it pays because she won $500. Good stuff. Always like it when we get to that 500 mark. I like it when we get to give away $500 because it's it's needed. Look at the gas prices. They're going up crazy. Got a heads up from Samson Membership for status card applications, birth registrations. 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
1: 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And they even have ladies bronc riding. That is cool. There is a admission fee. And they usually have, well, I guess not this year. Oh, Dance in the Dirt, Saturday night, 9 p.m. There you go. So that's going to be happening next month. It's always a good one to check out. But for more info, once again, 403-304-3956.

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So that's Monday and Tuesday because essay issuance will be on July 29th and 30th. Next Wednesday and Thursday at Willowview. Contact 780-585-6680. We also have the First Nations Child and Family Services Jordan's Principal Settlement at the Samson Bingo Hall, July 30th, 31st from 10 a.m. to 3. And if you're interested in being in the Slow Pitch Tournament for Samson Celebrations, August 14th to 16th, please contact Daryl Montour, Neil Montour, or Casey Littlechild. 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Friday Night Fever, George Strait, only on 93.5 FM.

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Tsuut'ina Nation Annual Celebrations Powwow, July 23rd to the 26th at the Redwood Meadows Fairgrounds. Host drum, Wild Rose. 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Just a reminder about the cemetery feast on August 2nd, 12 p.m. at the Sampson Central Cemetery. If it rains, it will be at the HBMC. Contact Darwin Suze, 780-585-3997 or Danny Buffalo at 780-360-5395. 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Contact Sampson Community Wellness, 780-585-3634. The Sampson Cree Nation Celebrations Initiation Powwow, August 6th, 1 to 3 p.m. at Muscogee's Bear Park here in Muscogee's, Alberta. 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Sampson Cree Nation Powwow Celebrations, August 7th, 8th, and 9th, Muscogee's Bear Park here in Muscogee's, Alberta. Host drum is Motown. Just a reminder, safe travels if you're heading to these powwows. And like always, keep our ceremony sacred. No drugs, no alcohol, no fighting, just coming together for some much-needed blessings and healing.

0: This goes out to all the natives around Muscogee. If you're going a short distance, like to the store or to a family friend's house, be sure to bring your valid driving license, buckle up your seatbelts, and please do not carpile. If you have more passengers than there are seatbelts, it creates a risk to everyone inside the vehicle. If you don't do it on the city roads, don't do it on the rest roads.
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0: It's about mostly being good to your fellow man, which I think the world could use more of, and a lot of major inspiration behind it was a friend of mine who helped me get sober by taking me around the country and his own troubles, you know, and he'll remain nameless, but he inspired me to write it. I think the world could use more people to help each other, you know. 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

still breathing. Record-breaking temperatures make all of us more vulnerable to heat exposure. Illnesses like cramps and exhaustion can become life-threatening. Don't be caught unaware. Keep in mind that while your body can endure fluctuating temperatures, it can also be overwhelmed by extreme conditions. So, during hot days, drink plenty of water and juice, but avoid caffeine and alcohol, which can cause dehydration. Wear clothing that is light in color and loose-fitting. Avoid the outdoors during extreme heat. Eliminate strenuous physical activity, such as running, biking, and lawn care work. Stay in an air-conditioned environment if at all possible. And never leave children, the elderly, or pets in an enclosed vehicle even briefly, because temperatures can quickly rise to life-threatening levels, even with the windows partly open.

0: Hi, my name is Chris Buffalo. I'm a professional bullfighter. I'm from Muscatine, Cree Nation. What drives me in the arena, definitely the cowboy protection and then the camaraderie that's saving the cowboy. Definitely you need someone there to have your back. What's running through my mind when the bull leaves the chute? Just the safety of myself and the rider, and then the safety of my partners as well. How I keep balanced is definitely prayer and positive reassurance. Being a bullfighter and being Cree for sure is having that role model for the kids, my teachers. So them seeing me in the arena is definitely a big positive. To represent Indigenous athletes is for sure making a stand and making a voice and making space in this professional atmosphere. I have a message I want to share with the Native athletes is have that dream, set it, and drive for it, and you'll create that space for being Indigenous for sure. The INFR is amazing. It's an awesome experience, but one word is amazing. I want to thank my family for coming and supporting me, my wife and my daughter, having them support me and having the moral support. I want to thank Wrangler and Samson Cree Nation for sponsoring me to get down here.
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Alberta has a color-coded system for restricting activities that may cause wildfires in the forest protection area. As the wildfire danger increases, more activities may be restricted. 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For more information, go to albertafirebans.ca.

0: To the youth of Muscochese, you are not what the world expects you to be. You are so much more. You carry strength in your blood, in your stories, and in your name. Even if life has been hard, even if you've made mistakes, your future is still yours to shape. Keep showing up. Keep choosing better. You are loved, and you are needed. 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And most of all, your voice matters.
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0: hit. 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

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Let's go!

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